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Two ships in the night, teardrops in an endless ocean, four walls painted white.

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Watch your waistline. Move your waistline. Watch your waistline.